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0: You're on the number one.
1: We play the hits on Hayat FM 100.8.
0: The music just feels so good.